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2: 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I hope you're having a wicked day and keep it locked right here on Tautoko FM.

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5: 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It's a noun for spring tides and king tides. Ooh, ka pai wenei kupu hau.
4: Te wā o te reo, your flavour.
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3: The future. We've all heard it before. From teachers, from leaders, even from our politicians. Youth are the future. It sounds inspiring, right? But after a while, it starts to feel less like encouragement and more like a delayed delivery from the postman. You matter, just not today. You have ideas, but you're not old enough. You will lead one day, but you got NTA first. Ladies and gentlemen, boys and girls, my name is Sean, and today I'm here to challenge that one phrase, youth are the future. Yes, we are the future, but we're also the present. The world we're growing up in has evolved. Technology has evolved. Society has evolved. But the way us young people are treated, not so much. I have 3 points to discuss today. Number one, the pressure of being a young New Zealander. Number two, youth wellbeing. And to finish things off, the power of voice. Pressure isn't just something we talk about. It's something we live every single day. We're expected to succeed, not just pass, but excel. Get your credits, university entrance, be involved, play sports, take on leadership roles. But if you fall behind, you catch up, you fix it, you struggle quietly. Many of us young people carry expectations from family, school, social media, and ourselves all at once. We're trying to navigate success in a country where the rules keep getting rewritten and the goalposts keep shifting further away. We try to make people proud. We try to be everything people expect us to be. We're still trying to figure out who we actually are. And the system loves to forget that. We're youth. We're not just here to survive, we're here to live. The Ministry of Education constantly talks about raising standards in education. But us students can't reach our highest standard when we stretch thinner than a slice of bread. Nelson Mandela once said, education is the most powerful weapon which you can use to change the world. And he is right. Education is powerful, but only when the people in it feel seen and heard. Not every student wants university. Not every student learns the same way. Not every student has the same home life. Yet we're all given the exact same system, and the government has the cheek to act surprised when not everyone succeeds the same way. Despite all that pressure, us young people are still showing up and leading. Take Hana Rāwhiti. Whether people agree with her politics or not, you cannot deny the pressure of being a young Māori woman stepping into Parliament under constant public attention. Her presence alone challenges the idea that us youth should just sit quietly and wait our turn. Or Nate Wilborn, who continues to encourage youth to step into leadership around climate and community issues, rather than waiting for previous generations to deliberate and effect change. Which brings me to my second point, youth wellbeing. From the outside, many young people look fine. We show up to school, hand in assignments, socialise with friends. But behind that, there's a struggle not always seen. We always hear, back in our day, we just got on with it. Well, back in your day, the biggest distraction was probably Tommy passing a note. Today, we're dealing with social media, rising costs, constant comparison, and a world that feels like it's changing every 5 minutes. Young people are encouraged to speak up, but only when it's convenient, respectful, and easy to ignore. But us young people, once again, already proving the opposite, that youth voice is not something waiting to happen, it already is. Let's look at Moko Te Pānea. He became one of the youngest mayors in the country and the first Māori mayor of the Far North. That matters, especially here in Te Tai Tokerau, because young people can finally look up at leadership and see themselves reflected in it. And locally, Elise Williams, ex-student of Te Kura Taumata o Pangaru, demonstrates that young people are already contributing to leadership spaces in our own communities. So maybe the problem isn't that young people lack ideas. Maybe the problem is that the systems in place are often too slow at trusting young people with power and influence. There is a saying, speak your mind even if your voice shakes. And that is what young people need to do. Speak even when it's uncomfortable. Speak even when people tell you not to. Change doesn't happen when people sit quietly. Change happens when people care enough to challenge what isn't right. Greta Thunberg once said, "You are never too small to make a difference." And that is something young people need to hear, because sometimes we're made to feel too small, too young, too naive. But being small doesn't make your voice smaller. It makes it urgent. It makes it raw. Because youth voice matters now. And I know, speaking up isn't always easy. Sometimes your voice is shaky. Sometimes people ignore you. Sometimes people hear your passion and call it disrespect. But respect should never mean silence. So I'll leave you with this. Youth are not just the future. We are already shaping the world today. Stop treating our voices as optional extras or something to be heard later. They deserve to be heard now. Every time young people are ignored, the world loses ideas, potential, and leadership before it even has the chance to grow. And youth, remember, change doesn't happen when people sit quietly. Change happens when people care enough to speak, challenge, and lead. Government and the systems, stop calling us the future. Trust us enough to involve us. Respect us enough to listen. Believe in us to let us lead. Stop preparing us to lead tomorrow and start letting us lead today. Thank you.
2: Ngā whakatatai manu kōrero ārohe mo te tai tokerau 2026 atu i te kāreti o Poma Pāria i whāngarei. 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
1: Hokianga Country and Western Festival 2023. We danced the night away at the Coke Pub, our breakout room since COVID, many faces I hadn't seen in a while, out and about along the boardwalk, come to enjoy the music of the live bands, Hokianga based, dancing in my green gumboots amongst the crinks, stiffened joints, coughing amidst gales of laughter. Once I start, I can't stop. 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I'm not a thin rose and he might drop me. My brother, we have a good time too. I love to sit at the end of the night talking links, sharing stories of the olds around a tabletop. Might be a bit of embellishment here and there. Jack Taylor's violin, Hickey Clark's trumpet. 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
0: Rota Rota, a Wikitoria Makia.
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0: 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Ngā kaupapa kōrero mō tēnei haura, as we know whānau, ngā manu kōrero national competition is coming up really soon, and I want to tell you more about that. Happening this weekend is a karanga whai kōrero karakia waiata wānanga here at home, Mangamuka Marae. If you didn't know, it is inanga season at the moment, whitebait season, and there are a few rāhui out and about, so I wanted to share some of that with you. Let's kick our hour off, ko te waiata e whai ake nei, he waiata nā Sun and Water, no mai.
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1: 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From Mate Taua the Marae te Hapu o Ngāti Toro, we've talked through the night, whānanga weave of light seeks understanding. It's time to walk that talk, to call our love and support upon the wharf to the sea, jutting out from the road amongst the mangrove trees. We will not break the chain, a sentinel line poised and black we are te pō. 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Waka glide to salute the place, to find a port, to raise a hoi. Reenacting when our tupuna came to te tiriti, there is no blame. You came to sign ngā uri in waka, you've come again. 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

0: 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Your host for the Drive Time Hour from 3 to 4, counting down the top 5 waiata Māori, no te reo irirangi o Moana Radio. E te whānau, it has been a great week of te wiki o te reo Māori, and on the note, I wanted to share and kōrero about the ngā manu kōrero speech competition that is taking place in Kaikohe next week from Tuesday the 22nd of September until Thursday the 24th. Now this kaupapa is happening at Papaha Waiki Whānau, the new sports complex that is in Kaikohe, Ngāpuhi, Te Taitokirau. E te whānau, if you have a rangatahi that will be performing, well, speaking in the speech competitions, I encourage you to be there. It was a lovely day yesterday, having a bit of parakatihi in Kaikohe at the Hikoi. 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

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Happening this weekend, whānau is the Kāranga Mangamuka Wānanga, the last one for this year. If you have been involved in this kaupapa prior to this one, whānau, I encourage you to come back to the kāinga and get back into it. It is, of course, the last one. Now, whānau, if you are wondering where you can register, wondering what information is out there, Te Ata Whai Kuma has all the details. Whai Wiki Toria will be there as well, e te whānau. This is kicking off on Friday, 6 p.m. Bring a plate and a koha. Ko te waiata e whai ake nei, he waiata Nazi Sisters, kia matara.

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0: Amerika. I wafutu i rari māmaunga hikurangi tautoko FM, ko te waiata mutuake he waiata nā kōra Tarakeeti politician. E te whānau, if you have ever been to the Pauranga pig hunt, you would know about the Pauranga merch that you can get there. You know, the t-shirts, the hoodies, the hats, all sorts of kākahu that you can get there. Also, if you know Kazi T over in Kākohe, you know that you can get te pū o te whike support jackets, you can get ngāpuhi jackets, ngāpuhi tees, ngāti kahu tees, all sorts of kākahu. So, if you're wondering where I'm going, I got a goodie for you, e te whānau. Native Sports Performance up in Kaitaia are hosting kainga activations where they go into kainga and they either teach about waka ama, league, tag, and all sorts of kaupapa, e te whānau. Engari, today is the day that Native Sports Performance will be releasing their clothesline, e te whānau. And now this is a biggie, especially if you have tamariki that are in sports that have to do with Native Sports Performance. Earlier this year, we had a kainga activation for tag, and honestly, whānau, it was so cool. And our rangatahi and our adults, our pakeke, were wearing our kainga kākahu whānau. Our colours with the words mangamuka on them and all sorts. Now, if you are from Pangaru, Mangamuka, Hokianga, Kaitaia, I encourage you, if you have the pūtia, of course, with the current position that we are in, to have a look at the kākahu, man. Especially if you are someone that loves repping the kainga. If you want more information, head to Native Sports Performance, Kirungi Ito Pukimata, and or on Instagram. Ko te waiata e whaiake nei, he waiata nā Rob Ruha i te pō.
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3: 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Please do not take whitebait inanga from these awa while the rahui is in place. 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

0: 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It is nearly time for me to go, nearly the end of the show, tēnei takumihi whakamutu kia koutou. 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
5: 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Now his burrowing created a tremendous commotion and attracted the attention of some locals. Now one of these locals, a giant, stopped him to see what the taniwha was up to. Now Orira, displeased at being stopped as he made his way through the Umawira hills, responded rather tartly to the giant. The giant, enraged at the youngster's offence, clubbed Orira over the head, killing the taniwha instantly. A small trench remains to this day where Orira met his end. Well, I te mōhio rānei koe.
4: Te wā o te reo. 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
3: 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Community crafts a big heart, pink and lime, green, radiates, lit from within, smiling, beating. 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This our hub, we come to talk, to inform each other. 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

chasing. 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It's like Clint Eastwood looking for peace, though maybe not finna enter the priesthood, but at least should make an attempt to show some remorse and to be some sort of repenter for the people. I've been a minister, not a preacher, but a starter and finisher. Inner the mind of a thick skin, but a short tipper. 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
1: Kuule istiene, hono mai ki tō tātou hōtaka o te ata. 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
10: 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Did not expect this, but also expected this. 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

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Te wiki o te reo Māori should be every week, ia wiki, ia wiki, ia rā, ne?

Don't be shy. Kawai e whakamā. 0800 824 727 for all our beautiful whānau out there living outside of Tauranga Moana. 0800 824 727. For all our whānau here in Tauranga, 578-2982, 578-2982. And if you're calling from a mobile phone, 07578-2982, 07578-2982. We've got lots of Waiata coming up before 6 o'clock this morning. Yeah, so please do call me. Here's a Waiata now. This is one from Moana and the Moa Hunters. This one is going out especially for you listeners out there. Thank you very much for supporting the show. And this is

Well, your listeners out there, once again, ngā mihi nui ki a koutou, ngā kaiwhakarongo. Thank you for supporting Taipari Tai Tumu. And of course, tōla reo irirangi Māori, tōla iwi radio stations as well. Te taima i nainei, te kaumarua meneti mai te whā karaka, 12 minutes after 4 o'clock. Morena whāe Tangiwai over there in Kirikiri Roa. Here are your way at the fire. I'd also like to send these out to fire Mamai, Auntie Mamai Takere, over there in Waikato Tainui as well. And to all our listeners listening through Radio Tainui, here are your way at the fire Tangiwai. First one from Te Pau o Mangatawhiri. And this is Kiwi Weka, followed by George Harrison with My Sweet Lord.

That there was George Harrison, of course, from the Beatles. That Waiata was recorded back in 1970. He became a Hebrew, and that one was in praise of the Hindu god Krishna. So that's why you could hear the kupu, the words Hare Krishna. So my sweet lord, here on Taipari Taitimu. 20 minutes after 4 o'clock. Here's a couple of Waiata now requested by Matua Kere up in Tamaki Makaurau. As always, scan out for all his whānau out there. Here are your Waiata, Matua Kere. You'd like Ari Ja with Midnight Train to Georgia. But first, this is one of my favourites, Dobie Gray and Drift Away.

That was Adi Jah, Betty Ann Munga, and Midnight Train to Georgia. Te taimi nai nei rua tukau mā waru meneti mai I te whā o ngā haura 28 minutes after 4 o'clock here on your national kaumātua show. This is Taipari Taitimu, broadcasting from Tauranga Moana every weekday morning, Monday through to Friday. We are live here in the studio, and of course on the weekends, you can tune in as well, but we are not live. We are pre-recorded on the weekends. We have the best of the week there was, so whatever was played over the week, we play on Saturday and Sunday. So please do listen into the show on your local iwi radio station around Aotearoa. And of course, we're online on erirangi.net, moanaradio.co.nz, on the apps Whare Kōrero, and also iHeartRadio. So whakarongo mai. Our next couple of waiata now going out for Whaia Rohimere. Morena to you, Whaia. And here are your waiata. You'd like one from Matua Eddie Lowe. And this has helped me make it through the night. And the Happy Goodman Whānau with Look For Me.

A beautiful way there from the Happy Goodman whānau with Look For Me. Morena, Mr. Ika, down there in Waitara. Here are your waiata, Mr. Ika, going out especially for your brother, Uncle Michael Irwin, and of course for all the whānau out there. You'd like Conway Twitty with It's Only Make Believe, and We Are The World.

Nau mai, hoki mai ki tēnei te hōtaka kotaipari tai timu. That there was USA for Africa, and We Are the World. Of course, a lot of well-known musicians participated in that recording, such as Lionel Richie, Kenny Rogers, Tina Turner, Billy Joel, Michael Jackson, Diana Ross, Willie Nelson, and heaps more. And it only took them, I think, about 9 hours to record that waiata. So they all got together in this recording studio one night, and it started at 1:30 in the morning and finished around about 7 o'clock, I think it was. So about, yeah, 7, 8 hours. Anyway, 14 minutes away from 5 o'clock, a couple of waiata here now requested by, well, actually not requested, I'm going to send them out to you, Auntie Ngahuia, here in Tauranga Moana, going out especially for yourself, all the whānau out there at Ngāti Hangarau, also over there at Waikari, over at Ngāti Tapu, Morena e te whānau, and his, here are your waiata, Auntie Ngahuia. First one from Matua Mina Mitai with Please Release Me, and Matua Dennis August, Lord, You Gave Me a Mountain. Thank you.

Nah, matua Dennis August, me tana waiata, ko Lord, you gave me a mountain. I've done some research on the recording of We Are the World by the supergroup, they call them, USA for Africa, and they recorded, started recording 10:30 at night and finished about 8 o'clock in the morning. So there you have it. That's about 6, 7, 8, 9.5 hours. It took them to fully finish recording that waiata. Our next couple of waiata, though, requested by Matua Rawiri and Whae Hene down there in Here Taunga, listening through Radio Kahungunu. Here are your waiata, both from Matua Jim and Whae Margaret Pohe. First one is this one, Amazing Love and Look at Us.

0: Matua Jim and Fire Margaret Pohe with a look at us. It's 3 minutes after five. Morena to you, Joy. Here are a couple of waiata for you, Joy, going out for Patrick and, of course, for Matua Roger and everyone that's listening to Tai Pari Tai Timu. Kenny Rogers with The Gambler and El Martino, Blue Spanish Eyes.
1: On a warm summer's evening, on a train bound for nowhere, I met up with a gambler. We were both too tired to sleep, so we took turns staring out the window at the darkness. The boredom overtook us, and he began to speak. 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

El Martino and Blue Spanish Eyes. Here are your waiata, Uncle Michael Irwin, down there in Taranaki, and your waiata going out especially for the Kohu and Irwin whānau up here in Tauranga Moana, and also down in Taranaki. And also going out for your brother, Mr. Ika. You'd like Judy Beauchamp, can't be with you tonight. And Connie Francis, everybody, somebody's fool.

Connie Francis with Everybody's Somebody's Fall here on Taipari Tai Timu. Morena to you, Fire Ronnie, down there in Taumara Nui. Here's a couple of waiata requested by you, Fire Ronnie. You'd like Te Kareti or Te Waipounamu, Te Waipounamu College with Te Ariki, and Whitamu Williams, Te Rina.

Matua Weremu Williams, mitana weta ko te rina. It's nearly coming up to 26 after 5. These next couple of waiata requested by Matua Joe down there in Rangitane. Morena te Matua Joe. Now you'd like Eddie Dalton with Another Day Old and Eddie Rabbit, Step by Step.

That was Eddie Rabbit with Step by Step. These next couple of waiata, I'd like to send out especially Whaiti Teresa here in Tauranga Moana, Whaiti Patsy and Auntie Flo, all the whānau out in Ngāti Hangarau, over there Matakana and Rangiwaia. The first waiata is from Oceania Storm with Ngā Motu e Toru and Matua Ben Tawhiti, Let It Be Me.

0: beautiful waiata there from Uncle Ben, Matua Ben Tawhiti, of course from Te Mautere o Rangiwaia, and that was his waiata, Let It Be Me. Here are your waiata, Patrick, going out especially for your mum, Joy, and for everyone that's listening to the show. Eric Clapton with Alberta, and Cruising, Raymond Solomon and his daughter, Luann Meyer.
1: Hang on.

Kei te whakarongo mai ki tēnei te hōtaka kaumātua ko Taipari, Tai Timu. It's nearly coming up to 2 minutes away from 6 o'clock. That there was a beautiful saxophone waiata from Matua Mina Mitai, Oranga. And before that was one from Matua PJ Wallace with Find a Place. I'd like to especially send those waiata out to any whānau pani out there, any of those whānau around the motu, around the world, who are grieving loved ones that they have lost. We've got a couple here in Tauranga Moana, Auntie Teresa Wharikura, and also Uncle Turiri Rikihana. So to those whānau, and of course, Whai Mary Wano passed away earlier this week from Te Araroa, long-time listener of Taipari Taitamu. So our thoughts and aroha go out to those whānau who are affected by those losses. So ngā mihi aroha nui ki a koutou. Katoa. Well, that's it for me here on Taipari Taitamu this morning, today, Friday, the 18th of September. Not too sure when I'll be back, but you all have a wonderful Friday. Have a lovely weekend. Matua Tipine, he'll be back on Monday morning from midnight through till 6. Thank you to all you listeners out there for supporting Taipari Taitamu, to all our iwi radio stations. 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

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These are quite unpredictable. 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

0: 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That is 74 South Road, if you know the Te Ahu Loop around there. That is where the Te Hiku Sports Hub is by the Netball Courts. 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
1: This is the whale's story. That's the tragedy of it. But it's also our story. All our values went out the window about nature and about whales because all of a sudden here was an exploiting culture that arrived here. Wales was suddenly a resource. And yes, our people joined it. So our culture changed with it. not all our people, of course. There was still a lot of them lamenting for the whale, so to speak.
0: Ko Bionna says e hurana i taua hitoria. Ko Caroline Fitzgerald, he uri no Henry Williams, ko mahi tahi me ngā uri o te rohe ki te kawe i ngā kōrero nei.
2: They say that, you know, globalisation came out of whaling, and we're all living, you know, 250 years later as a result of that story. You know, we all run around in cars today, but we've forgotten that before petrol was whale oil.
0: He marama te kite ko te taonga nui ko te tohora. 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
1: 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It was disappearing with those practitioners. And this is not just about whales. I'm really worried that if we haven't got the practitioners, enough practitioners and enough good observers amongst our people, science is going to take it over again.
0: He kōrero mō te tohora, engari he kōrero hoki mō te Māori, me ngā panonitanga i pā mai i te tāinga mai o Tauiwi.
2: I feel my job in life is to defend him. He never got a chance in his lifetime. He tried with Governor Gray to defend himself, and he wasn't given the space or the time. By telling the early stories into why he came to New Zealand, it starts to explain multiple layers of what was happening in the Bay of Islands, and my great-great-grandfather was one of those layers.
0: Ko te wawata i nāianei, kia kawea whānuitia Beyond the Seas, kia rongo tonu ai ngā kōrero mō te tohora me ngā iwi e herea nei ki aia. Alicia Coulter, Te Kukupā.
4: Te Kukupā, ngā karere o te Taitokerau.
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0: Te wā o te reo, your flavour.
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3: 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One of my key components within the role is delivering school-based immunisation programs, which directly contributes to completing the national childhood immunisation schedules, which begin at the age of 6 weeks. And continue through to intermediate and secondary school for those year 11 and 13 years. By ensuring that we complete this, the immunisations, you know, it helps ensure the high coverage rate for our rangatahi who may otherwise not engage with primary health care services. And it also helps, I guess, the identification and follow-up of students who are overdue or have missed earlier vaccinations. I frequently access and manage a wide range of presentations that require differential diagnosing. And the importance of having a school nurse in our rohe, because, like I said earlier on, we can be quite isolated in some of our communities. I am covering all 13 schools, so it's a huge role. I set clinics up in our area schools only. What we are currently trialling is I am now having a doctor that is coming out with me every second week. I really value having a doctor come out with me because my role is quite an isolated role, so to have somebody else bounce off ideas and help validate my practice, you know, it's really important. So the presence of a doctor supports timely diagnosis and facilitates and enables more complex cases to be managed within the community where appropriate. At Te Whatu Ora, currently the school role contract is for year 9.

0: Kōrero, hoki ana, and on Thursdays I'm at the Panoni area school, so if any of your tamariki needs to be seen, those are the days that I am at the kōrero.
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0: 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So they go in blocks, 9 to 11:30, then there's a half an hour intermission, 12 to 2:30, another half an hour, and then 3 to 5:30. 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

0: 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We haven't had too much rain, to be completely honest. I mean, obviously, early we had those storms and we had a few hectic weather situations happen up here in the kāinga, I te taitokiro whānui. 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We actually haven't had it too bad, considering, air quote. 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We do have daylight savings next weekend, e te whānau. So 2 a.m. will become 3 a.m. You lose an hour overnight, and the sunrise is an hour later according to the clock. So sunset will be, which then in turn means we have more daylight in the morning and the evenings, and we can start to expect to have longer days as each day kind of goes on, as we all know. 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

0: 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with you. You can actually catch most of those kaupapa on our socials, our Pai Papori, so he us, mātou o Tautoko, we've got our Facebook, Whārangi Pai Ahua, Whārangi Pukamata, ka whetiatu ki te kūhupa, we also have our Pai Ahua and our Pukamata, where you can catch up on a lot of our pūrongo and different kaupapa that have been happening lately, as well as our interviews and our kōrero of our Te Reo Papatūānuku with Whai Wiki Makiha. You can catch those on our social media as well. Just hei tāpiri atu ki wēnei kōrero un kaupapa. There was the interview with Heniwai Pumari. We have had an interview here on the morning show with Heniwai Pumari. Tētai o ngā kaitākoro I roto I te tīma o te kapa Cody, one of the captains of the Cody women's rugby, Northland women's rugby team, who is actually a bit of an OG, triple OG, or always I roto I te tīma nei. She's been in there, clocked up many caps and played a lot of provincial rugby. So if you would like to go and hakarongo atu ki te roanga o ngā kōrero, me tā atu ki, me huki atu ki ngā paipāpori and have a look at the episode there on Te Reo Papatūānuku with Whai Wiki Makiha. Little bit of a plug there for our hōtaka with Whai Wiki. 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
3: 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This was the final last year. It's really special. 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I'm just stoked there and ready for a kai. 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
6: 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Ki waho my bright green gumboots that sparkle upon the hill at Ngā Piu, dancing in the wind ngā roimata I heke mai. I am a mad woman screeching, beseeching Atua who stand to attention. Pātu wata wata whāriki here rolling hills beneath Waiwhero flows. This is a sad day for us all. We lay our matua piriniki to rest, to mighty with sweat upon the brow, but not just of the body, but of the very soul. Heaves he waka utanga rau. Let sanity prevail te pihaupa e te matua tikitohi. That's his job with guidance from above, different but still all the same, settles us all down. Strained pull of muscle catches in my throat, rides the waves of emotion and deep sorrow. Exhilarated, this is our world, o tangata ki tōna ao. Envelops me in a vast without end cocoon of love, call on call layering, ngā rau ki roto I ngā ringa, ngā pare kawa kawa, he tohu o te aroha o te iwi. It does not matter that stalk and leaf are browned and matted together. Held firmly still the plaited strands of harakiki, we've done our dash, cradled I te uma o papatuanuku, te tika, te pono, me te aroha.
5: Rota, ngā wikitoria, mākio.
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there is some light at the end of the tunnel, what weather is about to come our way, and they're definitely like kua rongo, ki te huri o te taime ki the change in seasons, that shift, and you know, it's not as cold as it was about a month or two ago. There was some real sharp, bitey kind of kōpiki i roto i te takurua. 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That is a wrap for our Friday. 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
0: Yeah, there's a group called sub-tribe.
1: Oh!
0: And they live in Australia and they've put out a he waiata reo Māori. Maybe we'll hear that afterwards.
1: Oh, aye.
0: But I'm just thinking about, you know, for our whānau living in Australia.
1: Aye.
0: I think it is to be that, you know, once our whānau leave home here.
1: Aye.
0: They get to kind of think about the good things about home.
1: I found for myself, e moke moke ana hau ki te whenua ko te ao tāwhito ko ngā aunties, uncles.
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0: Yeah, well, that's a good thing to, good way of whanaungatanga ne, tākaro ngā kēmu. Hoki ngā mahara.
1: Yeah.
0: Yeah, mātua tamariki ana, we used to play Blind Man Buff.
1: Bull Rush.
0: Oh, I don't know about the Bull Rush. some ruffians amongst us, but
1: oh yes,
0: it's a engari he kemu pai tera. Just one of the games that's been banned in kura most schools, Bull Rush, because it ends up with tangi.
1: Oh,
0: but the good thing about Bull Rush, you can play a huge team,
1: Yes, and everyone plays everyone. You're always playing until you get out.
0: Yeah,
1: and then you're defending.
0: Someone's got to run through that, get to the other end.
1: Anyway,
0: just think about te wiki o te reo Māori. You know, for our people living in Australia, they start to reflect on those things like te reo Māori, because there mustn't be much reo happening in Australia. I suppose not much happening here when you think about it. But, Tino hihia, paito, kaha tō hihia ki te aoko I te reo Māori, you want to learn, eh?
1: I do. I want to learn. When you're away, you do want to learn. And I think it's because it gives you, when you're out in the city, you have a different pace of life, which gives you the space to be able to go, oh, I want to learn. I don't understand what my nans are saying or what the kapahaka is saying, because kapahaka's matatini has grown immensely over the last couple of years, and everyone's like, well, what are they talking about? And I know I've been in conversations with a kuia back in Sydney, and she's about to start a level 3, level 4 kōrero course in person. Kanohi ki te kanohi.
0: Oh, pono.
1: Ai.
0: Is this a course run by an organisation here?
1: Kao, these are just homegrown, I te mita or down the south.
0: Okay, south.
1: Yeah, ki te tonga. Ki te tonga or, hang on, he aha te hapu, Tairawhiti way?
0: Yeah, so of course, you know, there's variations in dialect, eh?
1: Yes.
0: Variations in dialect that, you know, sometimes, well, obviously we'd love to uphold the dialect from home here, but
1: 100%.
0: We've got all kinds of dialects coming into our rohe, you know, because our whānau have married out into other iwi, and so they bring their reo with them, and you know, that's not a bad thing. It's just to have that understanding, really, that sense of knowing where the different mita come from.
1: Brings a dynamic too. It does bring an awesome dynamic of mātauranga being able to understand mita through Tai Tokerau, Tai Tonga. you know, hauaru, or whichever direction they're coming from.
0: Yeah, so when we talk about the tonga, ngā iwinga whanaunga or Waikato Tainui, they're a bit to the south, but their reo is similar to ours. They use the word tupuna.
1: Oh.
0: And they use the word
1: true.
0: E ana.
1: I have heard.
0: So, you know, there are similarities while there are differences. And I think really when we focus more on the similarities or on the commonalities, I wāinganui a tātou, you know, we get a better sense of kotahitanga.
1: Yes,
0: you
1: know.
0: Anyway, tēnei o ngā waiata, you know, ko te reo te kaikaui i ngā tikanga, te reo carries our tikanga, the depth of tikanga, mā te kōrurui te reo, ka puta te hōhununtanga o ngā tikanga. You know, which is one of the important things of learning te reo.
1: Ai.
0: Kia umarika ki ngā tikanga. 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
1: Ai.
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0: 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So all that's been imposed on our whenua, ngā ture, all the divisions of the whenua and all the alienation that's happened over the years, I just thought I'd play that song. It's kind of... Not a very happy song, but it kind of like, yeah, it talks about what's still going on actually.
1: Aye.
0: Nowadays.
1: It's consistent with even the song is relevant from then to now.
0: Mm. Yeah. Nō reira, nui tonu ngā awangawanga I wāngia nui I ngā whānau, ngā hapū. There's still a lot of concern, you know, raised with the current government.
1: Oh, yes.
0: What they're doing, what they've done in the terms that they've been in there. Takahi, te Tiriti o Waitangi, doing away with te reo. References of te reo.
1: Aye, even in the education system, having that overhaul that has happened.
0: In all of the areas. Punaha katoa.
1: Oh, aye.
0: Punaha, punaha, koera te kupu mo te system ni.
1: Oh, aye, punaha.
0: Punaha. No reira, pūnaha mātauranga ko te educational system.
1: Oh, ai. Yeah.
0: Pūnaha hauora ko te health system.
1: Oh, kia ora, mo te kupu hau.
0: Pūnaha torongapu ko te political system.
1: Oh, pūnaha.
0: Torongapu. Torongapu.
1: Torongapu.
0: Torongapu sounds like something like, yes, putting the guns out, eh?
1: Yeah, torongapu. Torongapu. Ai.
0: Hau hoki.
1: Oh, okay. Well, might be their guns.
0: Hioi anō. Tēnei o ngā maiata.
1: Ai.

0: Ara pono marika ke kaha mai tātou te tūtahi kia whaikaha tātou ki te whakamutuake ngā mahi a te kāwanatanga na koiarā te ki ke kaha mai te pōti voting again come around soon, Selena.
1: I know.
0: And they're kind of two minds about that, about voting. Some people think, oh well, why should we vote in a system that actually is not being
1: nice
0: built
1: to
0: for
1: us?
0: Aye. Has it been set up for us?
1: Aye.
0: And that's a fair enough view, but they say that if you don't vote,
1: your vote gets given away anyway.
0: I don't know how that works.
1: I'm not sure on the system, but I do know for me personally that I have registered properly this year and last voting year. It's only been in the last two voting cycles that I've been able to vote. And to know, you know, just to see the progression that we've had, like I understand why the tangata who believed, why should we vote in a system that doesn't support us? But then we've got mokopuna, tamariki, who are all in the education system, white systems, and we need that's maybe why we should vote, because they are living kei waimanui.
0: Well, I think a big reason at the moment is because the government at the moment is like, oh, kino ra wātu. So, you know, to get that that government out and
1: give someone else another chance.
0: It looks quite promising with some of the other rōpū. We're not meant to kind of mention party politics or whatever, but the Greens are kind of looking quite good, you know. Kahana te tautoko i ngā kaupapa Māori.
1: Aye.
0: Nō reira rā, pai tonu rātou, engari, yeah, it's this party politics thing, it doesn't work. What a waste of money, ki okane whakaaro.
1: That money for that goes round for getting advertising for different parties. That could actually be used for community projects or building community.
0: Yeah, something I can't get over. I just heard recently that that Shane Jones is dedicating $8 million out of the Provincial Growth Fund to build a commemoration stone at Waitangi, to commemorate where Te Tiriti was signed. $8 million and $3 million apparently is coming from Foundation North.
1: Wow.
0: To build this commemorative stone, like a foundational stone to indicate the birth of the nation. But with all their mahi, takahi i te tiriti o Waitangi, it's quite contradictory.
1: It's opposite. It's all smoke and ladders. Smoke and smoke. Smoke screens and ladders and slimy. What the challenge has happened and the common people have actually accepted is they've got educated about it.
0: Yeah, but I mean, you know, we got people homeless, we've got people dying in the streets because of the cold.
1: Yes, so we do have those things.
0: $11 million would go a long way to, you know, help to
1: securing
0: to relieve some of those
1: for them
0: issues.
1: Aye.
0: Hioi, ko te kaupapa nui, mo tēnei wiki, ko te whakanui i tō tātou reo rangatira, no reira, tēnei o ngā waiata. 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